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1: This is your Vibe 103 weather report brought to you by our friends at All Shores. I'm Teo Dill. We are getting a brief break from the recent unsettled weather as a surface trough that brought showers has now moved off to the east. A stray shower is still possible, though, but today should feature plenty of sunshine before another frontal boundary arrives on Thursday, bringing a return to more frequent showers, gustier winds, and a few unsettled periods. After that system moves through, drier weather returns for the weekend, although it will stay warm and humid. For today, we can expect long sunny periods with just one or two nearby showers. Winds will be from the west at first before backing west-southwesterly and strengthening to moderate to strong by the evening, and temperatures will top out around 86 degrees this afternoon. Tomorrow should bring sunny breaks with occasional showers and a high near 85, while Friday looks brighter with shower activity gradually tapering off. Out on the water, conditions remain fairly comfortable today despite the chance of an isolated shower. However, expect marine conditions to deteriorate somewhat on Thursday as the approaching front brings stronger west-southwesterly winds, scattered showers, and building seas. Conditions start to improve again on Friday, although boaters should continue to watch for reduced visibility in showers and choppier waters as the stronger winds move through. And that is your Vibe 103 weather report brought to you by our friends at All Shores. I'm Teo Dill.
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1: This is your Vibe 103 Entertainment Report brought to you by our friends at Brown & Co. I'm Teo Dill. Jermaine Dupri is taking Sony Music to court, claiming the company has shortchanged him and his So-So Def label by a staggering $18 million in royalties over the years. The lawsuit alleges Sony underreported or failed to report royalties tied to a long list of artists, including Xscape, Debrat, Criss Cross, Jagged Edge, Usher, Mariah Carey, Bow Wow, Jaquan, and Bone Crusher. So, yeah, they might just owe JD a whole bunch of money. And Mariska Hargitay, a.k.a. Detective Olivia Benson, is making Emmy history after being named host of the 78th Emmy Awards. The Law & Order SVU star and executive producer becomes the first woman to host television's biggest night in 15 years. Hargitay says it's an honor to celebrate the storytellers who bring TV to life, with the ceremony set to air live on NBC and Peacock on September 14th. And U2 is officially back with new music for the first time in years. The legendary Irish rock band released Street of Dreams, the first single from its long-awaited upcoming album, which will be the group's first full-length studio release in close to a decade. While the album still doesn't have a title or release date, the band says fans can expect it to arrive before the end of 2026. And finally, England's dramatic World Cup victory over Mexico was not just a win on the pitch, it was a television phenomenon. Despite kicking off in the middle of the night, the match attracted a record-breaking peak audience of 9.1 million viewers across BBC One and BBC iPlayer, making it the biggest overnight live TV audience ever recorded in the UK. Jude Bellingham's two goals and Harry Kane's winning penalty helped send England into the quarterfinals, of course. And that's your Vibe 103 Entertainment Report brought to you by the great folks at Brown & Co. I'm Teo Dill.

Vibe 103. This is the Wake Up Call with yours truly, Tyray, DJ Genie, and DJ Fury. I want to start the show very regularly with the quote of the day. And the quote of the day is, just do it. JDI. JDI. Comes from my favorite brand. It's more than a brand. It's a lifestyle. I'm in the studio by myself this week for the rest of the week. So with that said, take it easy on me, guys. I'm going to do my best, but the vibes shall continue. This is the Wake Up Call. All right?

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The time right now is 7:29. We are about to get into a commercial break. Only half hour. I hope you're enjoying the vibes. We're just chilling, calm vibes, on this Wednesday, July 4th. It is officially 22 days to cup match. I'm keeping count. I hope you are too. St. George's. And look, I don't want no drama, no pasta with you Somerset fans. When the day comes, we'll see. May the best team.

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0: 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This is the Wake Up Call. Fury, you there? Can you hear me?
1: Yeah, I hear you, bro.

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1: So, you know what I'm saying?
2: Yeah.
1: You know, just like I said, give a big birthday shout out. Hey, and Tyree, man, I gotta give a big birthday shout out. I gotta give a big shout out to you. So for anybody that don't know, Tyree is holding on the foot right now.
2: Look.
1: So
2: yeah,
1: you know, I just gotta send a big shout out to you, Tyrizzle. You know, big up yourself.

0: promise you. I'm trying to take it easy. I'm letting these songs play. But I feel these songs are quality enough anyway. Quality enough anyway.
1: Big up to yourself, man.
0: Yeah.
1: Big up to
0: you. Yeah. You know, I was thinking on my way up here. I said, you know what? No reason to be stressed. I've been up here for about 3 months now. You taught me a lot. I'm watched. I'm learned. And I'm got this. I believe. Yeah, I believe.
1: Like Gene and I was saying, we're not expecting you to go full broco and start. Hey, to start juggling.
0: Don't tempt me. Don't tempt
1: me. Hold up, man. That's the wake up call.
0: Each and every day, Monday through Friday, 7 to 9. This DJ Fury, DJ Genie, and myself. Today is July 8th. And I told him, 22 days to cup match. I don't want to hear no pasta, no drama from the Somerset fan, because I said, shout out St. George's, blue and blue, through and through, true and true. And I don't want to hear no pasta.
1: But yeah, that's a factor.
0: No pasta. But with that said, we're about to get into some music. I'm going to try to hold the vibes. I mean, and when I say try, I'm going to play my favorite music. And with that said, I've got my favorite rhythm. This is the wake up call.

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2: Champions once again.
3: Lionel Messi says his Argentina team never gives up after the defending champions produced an epic comeback to reach the World Cup quarterfinals. They were 2-0 down against Egypt with 11 minutes of normal time remaining, but won 3-2 in Atlanta. They'll play Switzerland next after they beat Colombia in a penalty shootout following a goalless draw in their last 16 tie. Novak Djokovic won the longest ever men's quarterfinal at Wimbledon to book his place in the last four. The 39-year-old beat Felix Auger-Aliassime after 5 hours and 15 minutes on centre court. Djokovic admits it was one of the most special nights of his at the All England Club.
4: I was telling the kids to go to sleep after the fourth, but they didn't want to listen. And I'm glad they stayed because it was honestly one of the best matches I was part of on this court in my career.
3: He'll take on defending champion Jannik Sinner next. British wildcard Arthur Ferry aims to continue his fairy tale run when he plays his first ever Grand Slam quarterfinal today against Italy's Flavio Cobolli. The International Olympic Committee says its support of Ukraine hasn't wavered, despite provisionally lifting a ban on Russia. The decision means that Russian athletes could be able to compete at the LA Games in 2 years. IOC President Kirsty Coventry says she doesn't want athletes to be punished anymore.
5: We will not host or look at any events in Russia, and we will not invite any Russian authorities, government or state to any of our programs. So I do hope that people see that balance and see that neutrality coming through and that fairness.
3: UK Culture Secretary Lisa Nandy says she's utterly appalled by the decision. England's cricketers handed T20 World Champions India their heaviest ever defeat, beating them by 125 runs at Trent Bridge. It takes Harry Brooks' side 2-0 up in the five-match series. And Thorstein Train is the new leader of the Tour de France as defending champion Tadej Pogacar lost the yellow jersey. It's after Denmark's Mads Pedersen took victory on the fourth stage. That's the latest from the Sky News Centre.
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0: 5103, Bermuda's Energy Station. The time right now is 3 minutes past the hour of eight. And I'm got my boy on the line, Fury.
1: Yeah, me.
0: Can I hear you?
1: Can you hear me?
0: Yeah. I want to talk about yesterday.
1: Yeah, man. Israel got scammed, bro.
0: Scammed. The beautiful game. That's why we love it.
1: No, I don't love it when you get when it's working on in your favor. Like, you feel me?
0: No facts. Facts. I think that yesterday was a great display of two sides. Argentina got a good pullback. No, Egypt got a good pullback.
1: Egypt got a good pullback.
0: For a fall that happened, 15 seconds afterwards?
1: In the other half.
0: A great run to score the goal.
1: Yeah, that type of stuff don't make no sense. I guess yesterday was just like the true evidence that 2-0 is the worst lead.
0: 2-0 is the worst lead. Absolutely.
1: That was disappointing. I said it yesterday when we was on the radio. Like, I want Egypt to do the upset, but we knew Argentina was gonna win.
0: Yeah, I know.
1: My point was proven. I think one of the funniest things I saw yesterday was actually from your son, from Tate.
0: What is it?
1: He put up on his Instagram. He said it was Messi sitting in the president of FIFA's lap. Mm-hmm. And there was an acronym that said FIFA, fix it for Argentina.
0: You know, I was with Tate yesterday. He was at the job. Messi had the penalty. He said, yeah, it's good. Automatic 1-0. I said, he ain't even scored it yet. Tate wants to be a goalkeeper. So I said, you don't even believe in penalties being saved. Next thing you know, penalty saved. Your boy looked at me and said, can I go now? Left the building, hear me? Called me as Argentina won the game and said, I told you today. I said, get off my line, bye. Get off my line.
1: They weren't supposed to win that game at
0: all. Yeah, man. The beautiful game of football. I'm going to give you guys yesterday's results. Yesterday, Switzerland beat Croatia 4-3 on penalties.
1: They beat Colombia. Croatia's been over.
0: Colombia. Look, my glasses are a little bit foggy. Switzerland beat Colombia 4-3 on penalties. Argentina beat Egypt after a thriller 3-2. That's the game we was talking about. A lot of controversy. But so it goes. The World Cup continues to bring us drama, entertainment, and the game we love, which is football. That's what it is.
1: Hey, Terry, I'm got a question for you, dude.
0: Yeah, go ahead.
1: How are you making of being on the other side of just not being the co-host? It feels good on my end to just sit there and relax and just listen.
0: Honestly, bro, I told you, I should have been doing this for 10 years before you decided to put me in this shirt.
1: Facts. It's different.
0: But I welcome the challenge. Like I said, I'm just gonna play my favorite music. Sorry if you guys heard anything that was untowards. My bad. I promise you, it's my bad.
1: Apologize.
0: I love you, the public, and I will never do that to you again. Within my control, within my knowledge. But yeah, it's a little bit different.
1: Look, he takes accountability, Chad.
0: Yeah. But again, thank you for throwing me into the fire, I guess. I may have a few choice words for you a little bit later, but right now, to the public, we're good. But with that said, the time right now is 8:07. We have some special guests coming into the building a little bit later. But until then, we're going to continue to play some music. I have Glorilla.
1: Tight.
0: Typer coming up next. And with that said, this is the Wake Up Call with myself, Tyrate, DJ Fury, DJ Genie, each and every day, Monday through Friday. Yeah, I don't even know what to say. I'm hurt, I'm busy, I'm working. Enjoy it, vibes.

Give my type, but it's... I be in my section, he be in his. We can go bottle for bottle in this junk. Strip club stunt, I'm a stunt hard. We can go dollar for dollar in this junk. He missed the get it done. I'm Mrs. One of One. Fall in love every time we link. He got me sprung.com. Mind these girls can't keep it peace. I ain't stressing on you, you ain't stressing on me. Boy, I don't wanna push you on a leash. You a dog, I'm a dog, we can keep it in the streets. I ain't in your beats and you ain't in mine. Yeah, we both outside. That's my

0: Vibe 103, Bermuda's Energy Station. This is the Wake Up Call. And we have a couple guests in here from the city of Hamilton. I always love seeing you ladies, honestly. When I see you, that means that we got some things going on, some events. A lot of people claim that is not a lot going on in Bermuda, but you guys always prove them wrong.
1: Well, thank you. Yeah, it's not our mission, but like, you know, we try to keep the public entertained.
2: Yeah, we do our best.
1: Yeah.
0: But we want to talk about Summer Sunday, City Fun Day.
2: Absolutely.
0: Happening van.
1: This Sunday, July 12th from 1 to 6 p.m. Yes, sir, at Victoria Park.
0: Yeah. So tell me and the public, our listening audience, a little bit more about the event.
2: Well, this is our signature summer event, and we look forward to having this event every summer. And of course, because it's hot, you know, we expect that, you know, people will get a little frustrated and things like that. But it's a fun day.
1: Exactly. Mm-hmm.
2: We have lots of games and activities for kids and adults. We have entertainment. We have food. There is a wet zone. There's just so much activity that's going to be happening in Victoria Park this Sunday. So we invite everyone, all of Bermuda and all of our visitors, to come and visit us at Victoria Park this Sunday for Summer Sunday City Fun Day.
1: And we also have our partners, Big Brothers Big Sisters, participating, doing some exciting days as well.
0: Yeah, we're going to get into that. So this is happening Sunday, July 12th from 1 to 6.
1: Yes, sir.
0: At Victoria Park.
1: Yeah.
2: Correct.
0: What can people expect when they come down to Victoria Park at 1 o'clock?
2: So when you walk into the park, you're going to be greeted with music and energy, keeping the energy up with DJ Scuba. Mm-hmm. So he's going to greet you with keeping the vibe up. And then when you walk in, there's going to be activities like the zip line and giant slide. Mm-hmm. We have the backyard obstacle course. We have basketball games you can play, the gel blaster booth. We have go-karts out on Park Road. There's going to be face painting and a photo booth, giant games like Jenga, Tetris, Connect Four, and checkers. Mm-hmm. We have carnival games. You can win tickets so that you can redeem those tickets for prizes at our prize booth. And we're going to have those games and consist of skee bowl, cornhole, golf putt, Match a Quack, which is a duck matching game. Mm-hmm. Ring Toss. Frog Hop, which was new last year and was a big hit. So we're bringing it back again this year.
1: Our frog has some competition.
2: And then we have a couple of new games this year. We have the Grab Booth, so you can get in the Grab Booth and just grab as many tickets as you can. Mm-hmm. And then we have what is going to be our favorite game, I think, this year, Pork Chop Speedway.
0: Pork Chop Speedway. People's going to hear that and be like, please divulge the information on Pork Chop Speedway.
2: Absolutely. So we have these little piggies that are going to be running a race. Battery operated piggies. And so you can't really tell which one is actually going to win because each one has its own mind.
1: Yes.
2: So turn the button on and they wiggle and oink down the racetrack.
1: And shake. They may try to turn around. They can't, but they're going to try.
0: Okay.
2: So you will be able to stand on the sideline and say, okay, I'm going to pick pig number four because that's the one that's always been winning because that's not a guarantee.
0: It's going to change next time.
1: Pig number four may change his mind and be like, I'm not going to run this race.
0: Look, it sounds like you guys are running an AI factory over there. AI factory. I heard you guys talk about zip lining. Zip lining in the city of Hamilton.
2: It's not the real zip line.
0: Okay.
2: It's an inflatable zip line.
1: It's an inflatable like bouncy house thing. So the kids get to go from point A to point B within the bouncy castle.
0: Fun nonetheless.
1: Very safe.
2: The kids love it. We have it every year, and the kids love it. We definitely want to give them what they want. Mm-hmm. And of course, in our wet zone, we have Ellie the elephant, Jerry the giraffe, and George the gorilla, along with our tropical water slide. And then we're going to have a toddler water slide as well. So lots of water activities. We encourage parents to bring their kids in their in their play clothes or in their swimsuits, so that, you know, they can get wet and, you know, bring a change of clothes, and then you can take them home dry. Yeah. But they will have, if they won't actually have been to the beach, but they will feel like they've been to the beach.
1: Yeah, so that bedtime may come early on Sunday.
0: Hey, hey, hey. Been to the beach and feel like the beach is one and the same. As long as they go sleep by 7.
1: There we go.
2: Absolutely.
1: Well, it finishes at 6, so you may be lucky.
0: Look, 7, I included the drive home.
1: Yeah, there you go.
0: I included the drive home. So with that said, I want to play some more music, and I'll talk to you guys about the Big Brothers Big Sisters initiative and anything else you guys have going on.
1: Of course.
0: So yeah, we're going to get into this song.
3: Come outside right quick.
0: Yeah. The Wake Up Call.

0: Vibe 103, Bermuda's Energy Station. This is the Wake Up Call with DJ Fury, DJ Genie, and myself, Tyree. Before we played that song, we was talking to the latest acts from City of Hamilton, and they have some good things going on. They have an event called Summer Sundays City Fun, and it's happening this weekend, July 12th, from 1 to 6 at Victoria Park.
1: Yep. Yes, it
0: they
1: is.
0: Mentioned Big Brothers and Big Sisters.
1: Yes.
0: So talk to the people about that initiative.
1: So Big Brothers, Big Sisters, as you know, is a positive group in the city or internationally. But in Bermuda, we have a really solid group. Patrina, or Power Girl, has been really spearheading this. And she's gathered up a lot of fun or willing participants this year to participate in a few fun days for raising some funds for Big Brothers Big Sisters. And this year we have a lot of familiar faces participating in their event called How Much Would You Pay to See Me. So it's a bunch of various local celebrities participating in the dares. You can pay how much you want to watch them do the dares. And we have some of the participants including LA, some representatives from Bermuda Air, I think is it Tariq Lynch-Wade,
2: yes.
1: Nicola Crofton, Shara Jada, Justin Fru, and Nikita Robinson. So you can actually go to gpass.com to place your dares. I think it's a minimum of your donation. Sorry, not the dares. We don't want the public to participate, but it's just when you to see these celebrities. But yeah, you could donate at gpass.com, and the minimum donation goes as low as is it $10 or around 10, and then you can go as far as $1,000. And yeah, just make sure you follow them on Instagram, and you can follow us on our Instagram as well for more details. But they're gonna be doing some very interesting things. Last year we had some people eating bugs.
0: Eating bugs.
1: Yes, eating bugs.
2: Yeah,
0: you heard it right, people.
2: Eating the bugs, yeah. Kissing ducks.
1: Yeah, kissing ducks. Running in heels.
0: We have carnivores in Bermuda.
1: Yeah, I mean, it's meat. Bugs are considered meat.
0: A good source of protein.
1: Yes, exactly.
0: If you say so.
1: I haven't done it, but you know, there are people who will do it for a good cause.
2: Speaking of food.
0: Yeah. Speaking of food.
2: Food that is more edible than bugs. We are going to have a variety of food and beverage vendors in Victoria Park on Sunday, and we just want to let you know who they're going to be as well. So for savory food, we are going to have Food Hub 7 Collection. They do jerk dishes, and then we're going to have Sensational Delights, and then of course we have our sweet stuff with Fluffy Stuff, Dutch Pups, Cruffle House. Leslie's Desserts is located in Victoria Park, so he's going to be participating. We have some healthy snacks like Dill Pickle Farming. And then for beverages, we're going to have teas, Bermuda, Ashley's Lemonade, and D1 Sugar Rush Lemonades and Amore's Water Ice. So we are going to have some good food vendors to help you to keep yourself
1: Hydrated and full. Yes, and all those food is out there. You can sample a little bit, sample a lot. But I know I'm looking forward to trying all the food vendors.
0: Look, absolutely. I'm going to tell you guys a secret. I am not a secret foodie, a very public foodie. So when you guys come up here and tell me what food vendors are going to be, I am very enticed to go down there, try some food, get something different, try something new. Savory, sweet.
1: Yeah,
0: I have my drinks.
1: There you go.
0: You know, bring my kids.
1: That sounds like you're coming.
0: Yeah, it sounds like I'm coming.
1: I think
0: sounds
1: you should.
0: Like it. Okay. You heard that, people? She's talking to you. She's talking to you.
2: So, you know, it's free admission.
0: Free admission.
2: You know, you don't have to pay anything. It's free for all of the games to play. So you can play as many times as you want. The only thing you need money for is for your food and beverage. And we even have some free food that you can consume if you want to compete in the competition. So we're going to have a Pringles eating competition. You have to stack as many Pringles as you can eat and then eat them all.
1: We will have water. to help you wash it down.
0: Look, I felt it already.
2: Yeah,
0: instantly.
2: Yeah, instantly. You felt your cheeks kind of like come on, popper,
0: clench up,
2: right?
0: And soft. Yeah, hey,
1: yeah, look, shout out to BGA for sponsoring that.
2: Absolutely. But, yeah. And then we're going to have an apple bobbing competition as well. So, you know, you can stick your head in a basin and grab as many apples as you can. So, you know, those are kind of food competitions that you can participate in. And we have some really great prizes, which you will see when you come to the event. So we are looking forward to seeing everyone come to Victoria Park this Sunday, July the 12th, from 1 p.m. to 6 p.m. in Victoria Park for the City Summer Sunday City Fun Day.
1: Yeah.
0: And I like I said, when I know that you ladies are coming out to the station, I know you guys are bringing heat, bringing something to do, something fresh, something clean. If it's the movies, an event in Hamilton, if you're spreading love to the vendors, or what would you call them? Locations in Hamilton.
1: Yes, there
0: you know, buy something worth $25. You get into an event, which is amazing. I love what you guys are doing.
1: Yeah,
0: really. This Sunday sounds like an amazing event. It's all going down Sunday, July 12th, 1 p.m. to 6 p.m. at Victoria Park. It's a free event.
2: It's free.
1: Yeah.
0: It's a free event.
2: Free event. You don't even need to spend $25.
0: You don't even need to spend $25.
1: Just bring your money for your food.
0: Bring your money for your food. Come one, come all, enjoy it. They have zip lining, a gel blaster station.
2: Yep.
0: You know, things that
1: A wet zone.
0: Yeah. Look, City of Hamilton, doing great things. Need I say more?
2: No.
0: Need I say more?
2: Come in, have a great Sunday with us.
1: So make sure you follow us on our socials at City Life BDA for more information. We'll be posting a lot of updates there. In addition, you could go to our website at cityofhamilton.com. And, you know, we could stop by City Hall and ask a few questions there. But definitely, definitely, definitely follow us on our socials and visit our website for more information.
0: Okay. And with that said, ladies, it's been a pleasure. Like I said, I always enjoy when you guys come up.
1: Yeah.
0: That's the Summer Sunday City Fun Day.
1: Say that five times fast.
2: Well, before we go, we just want to give a big shout out to Big Brothers Big Sisters for partnering with us for this event over several years, and all of the vendors that will be there. We want to give a big shout out to Patrina Power Girl Painter and Ed Christopher, who will be our host for the event.

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2: July 12th.
1: 1 p.m. to 6. And yeah, come on, come all. Enjoy yourself. And yeah.
2: See you then.
1: See you then. This is the wake-up call. We're going to play some music. On the other side of that, we're going to get into a commercial break. And we'll see you then.

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0: Vibe 103. The time right now is 10 minutes to 9. We have some more special guests in the building, and they are from BTA, Bermuda Tourism Authority.
1: Yes,
0: I have Satina and
2: Azar.
0: And we are here to talk about Art Month.
1: Yes. Good morning.
2: Morning, everybody.
1: Morning. We are so excited to...
0: Satina, yes. you can pull that a little bit closer to you.
1: Sorry about that. Good morning. Is that good?
0: That's perfect. That's perfect.
1: So I'm Satina. I am the Experience Project Manager at Bermuda Tourism Authority. We have Azar. Azar is our intern here for the summer. And we're really excited to talk about Bermuda's fourth annual Art Month. It's happening October 1st through the 31st.
0: October 1st through the 31st.
1: So what is Art Month? I know that's what you're going to ask me next.
0: Absolutely.
1: Right? Art Month is a month-long celebration of Bermuda's creative community. So basically, it's all about showcasing our local talent while giving us our visitors a reason to visit Bermuda during the shoulder season, which is our winter month. We're really, really excited about this year's Art Month. One thing I do want to remind people that art is very subjective, right?
0: Very true.
1: People think of art, they think of what? Galleries and paintings, but it is so much more. I'll let Azar just give you some examples of what is art?
0: What is art?
2: Yeah, so art is very, you know, artistic. We have dance, we have theater, we have fashion, spoken words, photography, culinary. You're creating something that is art.
1: Yeah. Tattoo artistry.
2: Yeah, everybody knows musicians as well. We're giving you that opportunity to showcase yourself throughout the whole month. You know, a lot of people already are familiar with it, but there are hundreds of different artistic styles around the island. A lot of creative people. We are creative people as Bermudians.
0: Mm-hmm. So, with that said, I want to ask, from the artist's perspective, if I'm an artist and I want to participate in that, How do I sign up? Yeah. How do I get involved?
1: Yeah, so that's the reason we're having this conversation today. We want every artist, every arts organization in Bermuda to know about Art Month. How can you get involved? We want you to email us at experiences@bermudatourism.com. And basically, we want you to just reach out to us. Let us know what you're interested in creating. Obviously, we don't want you to create anything... outside of or anything new. If you already have established events, all we're asking is that you have it during October. Okay. So I look through social media all the time. I see Sip and Pinks. I see a variety of events happening. I would say this is perfect for Art Month. So
0: yeah.
1: So we're just kind of asking people to just create events around Art Month so that they can be included in our Art Month calendar.
0: Okay.
1: Yeah.
0: So this sounds like great exposure from an artist standpoint.
1: Yeah.
0: You said this is the fourth time this has happened.
1: Fourth annual, yeah.
0: Give me a brief synopsis on how the previous year's
1: been. So this is actually my first time project managing this event, but last year was incredible. Last year featured over 100 experiences. More than 100 local artists participated, and 92% of all of these events were sold out.
0: Oh, wow.
1: So of course we are looking for this year to be bigger and better. We also received a lot of international media coverage. So we have some international influencers that come down. We have media personnel and coverage that comes down, and they visit a lot of these events. And so unfortunately, we don't get to choose who gets, you know, that international recognition.
0: Exactly.
1: However, the international media, they are going to various events, and they choose who they want to spotlight and all of that. And just to give you some incredible success stories over the years, local poet Aisha Townsend, she received international media coverage exposure before through Art Month. And then last year, we held an Art Month competition that saw artist Nashawn Hollis and his sister Shanna. They had the opportunity to participate in Miami Art Week.
0: Mm-hmm.
1: So there is a lot of incredible opportunities with this. And right now, we're going to come back. We're going to come back when Fury is here and all of that. We're going to come back and have some fun and talk about it a lot more, because although right now we're just doing a call to artists, we want people to actually attend these events.
0: We're going to talk
1: to the public, get them excited and all of that. Right now we're just doing a call to action.
0: Yeah. I think, like you said, the events in October.
1: Yeah.
0: As an artist, you may need some time to build your catalog, to build your, how you want to represent yourself.
1: Correct.
0: As you mentioned, you cannot guarantee anything.
1: No.
0: But the key for you as artists, mm-hmm. those of you who are listening, mm-hmm. is to put your best foot forward.
1: Put your best foot forward. For me, I'm all about creating. Oh, I love to, I guess, connect with people that want to do something different. You know mm-hmm. what I mean? So we need that in Bermuda. When they say it's nothing to do, there's a lot to do, you know? So how can we help you? Meet with us. Make contact with us. We can listen. We can help you. Although we can't create our own events ourselves, yeah. we can help you walk through the process and kind of give you and guide you with some ideas and stuff like that. So there also might be some funding available depending to help you elevate your experience. Mm-hmm. So please, please, please reach out to us. Again, the email is experiences@bermudatourism.com.
0: Okay. Okay. I want to talk to you a little bit more about that, but I'm going to play this song. It is Ace Hood, Buddy to Buddy. One of my favorites again. One of my favorites again.
1: Me too.
0: This is the wake-up call. We have Bermuda Tourism Authority in the building talking about Art Month. We'll see you on the other side.

0: Vibe 103, Bermuda's Energy Station. This is the Wake Up Call with DJ Genie, DJ Fury, and myself, Tyree. Before I played that song, we are here with Bermuda Tourism Authority talking about Art Month happening in October. Artists, this one's for you.
1: Yes.
0: Satina, tell me more.
1: Yes. So we're just excited again. For those who probably are just listening, we're excited to host this year's fourth annual Art Month from October the 1st to October 31st. Art Month is really about celebrating our Bermuda's creativity and giving you, the artist, a platform where you deserve. Whether you're creating, performing, teaching, or exhibiting, we definitely want to hear from you. And we want this year's Art Month celebration to be the biggest yet. Artists, just more, is definitely more than painting. And I'll get Azar to just chime in here.
0: Azar, show up, boy.
2: Yeah, show up, boy. So like Satina said, it's more than paints. Just going to recap, you know, any artistic form that you have, it could be dance, spoken word, anything like that. We're just asking you to, if you have existing activities that's coming up, maybe consider pushing that over to October. And for those artists, you know, up and coming, even ones that's there, you had a great idea, you want to collaborate with different artists, you know, we are willing to listen, we are willing to give our, you know, expertise in helping to fund in the little bit if necessary,
1: and
2: give experience, expertise on how to put.
0: I wanna mention something. You spoke about it off air.
1: Uh-huh.
0: You wanna help the artists, for the ones that have this great idea, this thing that's been sitting in the back of their head. You wanna help them curate it.
1: Yes.
0: Whether that's funding, ideas, and how to bring it towards the people, correct?
1: Bring it to life. Yeah, that's what we're here for. So we definitely wanna make sure that, you know, like you said, sitting on that idea, don't sit on it anymore. This is a really good opportunity. The events that you put on, it can help generate revenue as well. So it could be, your events can be ticketed. Of course, the proceeds will go directly to you. We're just here to help you. So we definitely are excited. If for those of you who need the email address again, it's experiences@bermudatourism.com. They can also go to our website, which is gotobermuda.com. All of that information is there. So we're really, really excited to see Bermuda's talented creative community come to life this October. We will be back, like I said. We want to, right now it's just a call for artists. We will be back to talk about how you in the community can come out and support these events. We'll have a events calendar and all of that, Art Month events calendar and all of that. So we're really excited, just making sure that we want to make this the biggest and boldest and most inspiring celebration yet. So, yeah.
0: Look, artists, come out, come one, come all. Get your creative juices going.
1: Yes.
0: Think about something that you've always wanted to do.
1: Yeah.
0: You've always wanted to get your art, whether it be, like you say, a dance, poetry,
1: spoken word,
0: tattoo
1: artistry.
0: Like,
1: it's so much variety.
0: Art is
1: just
0: everything.
1: It's everything, right?
0: Yeah.
1: If you create something, you're an artist.
0: Yeah, it doesn't matter. An artist.
1: Yes.
0: All Bermuda creatives.
1: Yes.
0: BTA is looking for you.
1: Yes.
0: BTA is looking for you.
1: We are looking for you.
0: And that's happening. Art Month is in October.
1: It's in October, yeah. So we're doing the outreach now. So we have a little bit of time. You know, we have some deadlines towards the middle of August for the actual curation of these events. Like, what does that look like and all of that. But right now, we're just in outreach mode. So, yeah.
0: Okay.
1: Yeah.
0: And that pretty much surmises it. Artists, get in now. Do not wait.
1: Do not wait.
0: Book your place, because October only has how much days?
1: Yeah,
0: 31.
1: 31.
0: You know, I had a problem with that in school. I could never get which one goes 30. But that's
1: this
0: a
1: is
0: different,
1: 31. You have 31 days.
0: That's a different art in itself.
1: It is.
0: So, yeah. Any shout-outs you guys want to give to
1: Sure. Anyone? Yeah, I want to shout out. Special shout-out to my entire team at the Bermuda Tourism Authority. We are working incredibly hard to help grow Bermuda's tourism industry and showcase the very best of our island to the world. So big ups to my team, and thank you for having us.
0: No worries, no worries, Azal.
2: Yeah, all I want to do is give a shout out to everybody on Bermuda, because without you, you lot make this tourism industry. Bermuda is the people.
1: Yes,
2: so
1: definitely.
2: That's what we're asking for. We're asking for the people to actually showcase themselves.
1: Yes.
2: And by doing that, you just battered the island.
0: Yeah. Hey, look, thank Bermuda, you. Bermuda, show out. I know you got out. It. We are amongst the most beautiful people in the world, and it's about time we prove it.
1: Yeah.
0: It's about time we prove it. But with that said, I want to thank you guys for coming out.
1: Thank you.
0: Giving the local artists a platform.
1: Yes.
0: And I appreciate you. I appreciate what you guys have going on.
1: Yeah, thank you very much.
0: No worries, no worries. It's been a pleasure. Again, this is the Wake Up Call. It's almost time to sign off. Almost time. But I'm going to get into this song. It's called Kiss Me Through the Phone. If you remember it, you remember it. But with that said, this is the Wake Up Call.

0: Vibe 103. This is the wake up call. It's about 9:08. 8 minutes past nine. I have my boys with me.
1: Yep.
0: How's it going, fellas? How's it good? Look, I'm gonna take a sip of water real quick.
2: Yeah, hey, you deserve it, King. You deserve it.
3: Hey, we guys have been listening, fam. You did a good job today, man.
0: Appreciate you.
2: Hey, see, if you guys don't know, it's Tyrell holding on the fort today by himself. Well, you know, we're there, but it's Tyrell DJing, interviewing, recording, picking up calls. Look at you, boy.
0: Pushing the buttons. Look, I'm on earth.
3: Hey, complete package today, you hear me?
2: Hey, look, let me tell you something, Bermuda. I love to see moments like this, you know.
0: Yeah.
2: You know, before Tyree was just learning quietly, learning everything. And now it's the one day. Fury, where you at, Fury?
3: I'm in New Jersey right now. I'm going over to New York today.
2: See what I'm saying? And it's Tyree holding on the fort, the wake up call, Vibe 103. You know, what you say? This is the most dangerous morning show, you know.
0: Hey, look, we're talking to a whole another level today. Took it to a whole
2: other
0: level today.
2: Hey, the first day I speak to Tyree, the first thing is like, I missed the first interview, so now I log in. As the first thing Tyree said, hey, boy, I'm the most strong.
3: I'm sitting there talking to your boy. I was like, hey, boy, I need some water. I'm like, yo, calm down, fam. Calm down. Everything is cool. Like,
0: see, the thing about you guys is nothing is sacred. Nothing is sacred. I would have No other way. It's been a pleasure.
2: Yeah, hey, no. Real talk. Yeah, that's just real talk. Just even on big up, cause I spoke to Buds earlier and everything. You know, big up, shout to you, Tyree. This is a big moment, big step. So definitely salute. You know, well done, sir. Well done.
0: I appreciate you. I mean, honestly, you guys have shown me the way very well. So that goes without. I cannot not mention it. You guys are the wake up call along with me, and with you guys by my side, I could do anything.
2: Hey, oh man!
3: Look, gonna say, oh man, I'm gonna say you, man. I don't want to be one
2: of those guys like that. Nah, stand up by man, but what's that old quote? What a rising tide lifts all ships, or something like that?
0: I don't know. But
2: it sounded prolific, though, isn't it?
0: Yes, it did.
3: It sounded real good.
0: It did. I promise you, it did.
2: I believe that is a saying, a rising tide lifts all ships. So, you know, it's just like I learned from you guys when we do this thing as well. It's like I don't know everything. I learned from both of you. So, you know what I mean?
0: No, perfect. I wanna thank the listeners for having patience with me, tuning in, supporting the music. I hope you guys enjoy it. It's Wednesday, July 8th. It is 22 days to cup match. Again, St. George's blue and blue, through and through. I don't want to hear nothing from you, Somerset guys. But so it go. Fury, I hope you enjoy your trip.
3: Oh, man. You know, one more time, I just want to say happy 50th birthday to Mama Fury one time. You know, the boss behind everything. You know, the one person that when I told her I wanted to DJ, she said, look, man, the world's your oyster, but do whatever you want.
0: Yeah.
3: You know, and I always crack this joke. She's 50 now, and she is 30 some, and she's telling me, I hope you remember your schoolwork, like you remember this music, hey, pay it off. What happened?
2: Hey, boy, what you mean, man?
3: What happened? So yeah, big up to moms one time. Happy 50th birthday. Shout out to anybody that's celebrating a birthday today. You know, this is always my most expensive month. We talked about this yesterday, Tyree. Mm-hmm. That every milestone birthday hits me back to back.
0: Yeah, so, yeah, facts.
3: The order was last week, Wednesday, and then moms are 7 days later, and they decided to be born on and at the times where, you know, you've had 45 and now 50 and she's 5.
2: Oh yeah, nah, your pockets is finished.
0: Yeah.
3: Done.
2: Hey, that's growing man business, yo. Hey, shout out to everybody that's going through the struggle today. And if you know what I'm talking about, today is the first day in like about 2-3 weeks. It's no game.
0: No football.
4: Whoa.
2: It's not a game. Not only some that, people itching today, but
3: not only that, but you know, I wanna send a shout out to the referees that, you know, for Argentina one time.
0: Mm-hmm. I see what you did there. I love it.
3: Shout out to them guys. You know, you didn't want to see the little African country man, you know.
0: Oh,
2: like,
0: man.
2: I ain't gonna lie, man. It should have been like 3-3 and then we should have went overtime. That's how I feel. I feel like we should have did at least 3-3 ended overtime. Here we are.
0: Here we are.
2: I have to just say though, them three goals in that last 10 minutes from Argentina, that was insane. Just watching that, I was like, yo, what's happening right now?
0: Whoa.
3: They say 2-0 is the worst lead to hope.
0: Look, of course, arguments among friends, family, girlfriend, boyfriend, husband, and wife, all that there. The game was that controversial. It should have been a fall. Yeah. No. The ref is cheating. The beautiful game.
3: I made this clear yesterday, right? I said if Trump could overturn a rare card, he could do anything. Mm-hmm. Your boy's favorite. He might be for United States of America, but his favorite player is Messi, fam.
0: Yo, facts. Hey, Argentina has some oil on her.
2: Hey, this guy right here, boy.
3: And that is where we end the show.
0: Look. This is the wake up call. It is 15 minutes past 9. Thank you, my brothers, for joining me on my first control of the station. I appreciate you again. I think it went well. 9:15.
2: Well done, sir. Hey, I'm out of here. I'm about to go make some breakfast.
0: Yeah.
2: Safe, boy.
3: I'm about to go get some breakfast and then hit the golf course, you know?
0: I'm going to drink some water.
3: Make sure you drink enough of it.
0: But yeah, this is the Wake Up Call. We will see you here bright and early, 7 to 9, each and every day with DJ Genie, DJ Fury, and myself, Tyree.

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1: This is your Vibe 103 weather report brought to you by our friends at All Shores. I'm Teo Dill. We are getting a brief break from the recent unsettled weather as a surface trough that brought showers has now moved off to the east. A stray shower is still possible, though, but today should feature plenty of sunshine before another frontal boundary arrives on Thursday, bringing a return to more frequent showers, gustier winds, and a few unsettled periods. After that system moves through, drier weather returns for the weekend, although it will stay warm and humid. For today, we can expect long sunny periods with just one or two nearby showers. Winds will be from the west at first before backing west-southwesterly and strengthening to moderate to strong by the evening, and temperatures will top out around 86 degrees this afternoon. Tomorrow should bring sunny breaks with occasional showers and a high near 85, while Friday looks brighter with shower activity gradually tapering off. Out on the water, conditions remain fairly comfortable today despite the chance of an isolated shower. However, expect marine conditions to deteriorate somewhat on Thursday as the approaching front brings stronger west-southwesterly winds, scattered showers, and building seas. Conditions start to improve again on Friday, although boaters should continue to watch for reduced visibility in showers and choppier waters as the stronger winds move through. And that is your Vibe 103 weather report brought to you by our friends at All Shores. I'm Teo Dill.
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1: 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I'm Teo Dill. Jermaine Dupri is taking Sony Music to court, claiming the company has shortchanged him and his so-so deaf label by a staggering $18 million in royalties over the years. The lawsuit alleges Sony underreported or failed to report royalties tied to a long list of artists, including Xscape, Debrat, Criss Cross, Jagged Edge, Usher, Mariah Carey, Bow Wow, Jaquan, and Bone Crusher. So, yeah, they might just owe JD a whole bunch of money. And Mariska Hargitay, a.k.a. Detective Olivia Benson, is making Emmy history after being named host of the 78th Emmy Awards. The Law & Order SVU star and executive producer becomes the first woman to host television's biggest night in 15 years. Hargitay says it's an honor to celebrate the storytellers who bring TV to life, with the ceremony set to air live on NBC and Peacock on September 14th. And U2 is officially back with new music for the first time in years. The legendary Irish rock band released Street of Dreams, the first single from its long-awaited upcoming album, which will be the group's first full-length studio release in close to a decade. While the album still doesn't have a title or release date, the band says fans can expect it to arrive before the end of 2026. And finally, England's dramatic World Cup victory over Mexico was not just a win on the pitch, it was a television phenomenon. Despite kicking off in the middle of the night, the match attracted a record-breaking peak audience of 9.1 million viewers across BBC One and BBC iPlayer, making it the biggest overnight live TV audience ever recorded in the UK. Jude Bellingham's two goals and Harry Kane's winning penalty helped send England into the quarterfinals, of course. And that's your Vibe 103 Entertainment Report brought to you by the great folks at Brown & Co. I'm Teo Dill.

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2: Champions once again.
3: Lionel Messi says his Argentina team never gives up after the defending champions produced an epic comeback to reach the World Cup quarterfinals. They were 2-0 down against Egypt with 11 minutes of normal time remaining, but won 3-2 in Atlanta. They'll play Switzerland next after they beat Colombia in a penalty shootout following a goalless draw in their last 16 tie. Novak Djokovic won the longest ever men's quarterfinal at Wimbledon to book his place in the last four. The 39-year-old beat Felix Auger-Aliassime after 5 hours and 15 minutes on centre court. Djokovic admits it was one of the most special nights of his at the All England Club.
4: I was telling the kids to go to sleep after the fourth, but they didn't want to listen. And I'm glad they stayed because it was honestly one of the best matches I was part of on this court in my career.
3: He'll take on defending champion Jannik Sinner next. British wildcard Arthur Ferry aims to continue his fairy tale run when he plays his first ever Grand Slam quarterfinal today against Italy's Flavio Cobolli. The International Olympic Committee says its support of Ukraine hasn't wavered, despite provisionally lifting a ban on Russia. The decision means that Russian athletes could be able to compete at the LA Games in 2 years. IOC President Kirsty Coventry says she doesn't want athletes to be punished anymore.
5: We will not host or look at any events in Russia, and we will not invite any Russian authorities, government or state to any of our programs. So I do hope that people see that balance and see that neutrality coming through and that fairness.
3: UK Culture Secretary Lisa Nandy says she's utterly appalled by the decision. England's cricketers handed T20 World Champions India their heaviest ever defeat, beating them by 125 runs at Trent Bridge. It takes Harry Brooks' side 2-0 up in the five-match series. And Thorstein Train is the new leader of the Tour de France as defending champion Tadej Pogacar lost the yellow jersey. It's after Denmark's Mads Pedersen took victory on the fourth stage. That's the latest from the Sky News Centre.
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2: Champions once again.
3: Lionel Messi says his Argentina team never gives up after the defending champions produced an epic comeback to reach the World Cup quarterfinals. They were 2-0 down against Egypt with 11 minutes of normal time remaining, but won 3-2 in Atlanta. They'll play Switzerland next after they beat Colombia in a penalty shootout following a goalless draw in their last 16 tie. Novak Djokovic won the longest ever men's quarterfinal at Wimbledon to book his place in the last four. The 39-year-old beat Felix Auger-Aliassime after 5 hours and 15 minutes on centre court. Djokovic admits it was one of the most special nights of his at the All England Club.
4: I was telling the kids to go to sleep after the fourth, but they didn't want to listen. And I'm glad they stayed because it was honestly one of the best matches I was part of on this court in my career.
3: He'll take on defending champion Jannik Sinner next. British wildcard Arthur Ferry aims to continue his fairy tale run when he plays his first ever Grand Slam quarterfinal today against Italy's Flavio Cobolli. The International Olympic Committee says its support of Ukraine hasn't wavered, despite provisionally lifting a ban on Russia. The decision means that Russian athletes could be able to compete at the LA Games in 2 years. IOC President Kirsty Coventry says she doesn't want athletes to be punished anymore.
5: We will not host or look at any events in Russia, and we will not invite any Russian authorities, government or state to any of our programs. So I do hope that people see that balance and see that neutrality coming through and that fairness.
3: UK Culture Secretary Lisa Nandy says she's utterly appalled by the decision. England's cricketers handed T20 World Champions India their heaviest ever defeat, beating them by 125 runs at Trent Bridge. It takes Harry Brook's side 2-0 up in the five-match series. And Torstein Train is the new leader of the Tour de France as defending champion Tadej Pogacar lost the yellow jersey. It's after Denmark's Mads Pedersen took victory on the fourth stage. That's the latest from the Sky News Centre.
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1: This is your Vibe 103 weather report brought to you by our friends at All Shores. I'm Teo Dill. We are getting a brief break from the recent unsettled weather as a surface trough that brought showers has now moved off to the east. A stray shower is still possible, though, but today should feature plenty of sunshine before another frontal boundary arrives on Thursday, bringing a return to more frequent showers, gustier winds, and a few unsettled periods. After that system moves through, drier weather returns for the weekend, although it will stay warm and humid. For today, we can expect long sunny periods with just one or two nearby showers. Winds will be from the west at first before backing west-southwest and strengthening to moderate to strong by the evening, and temperatures will top out around 86 degrees this afternoon. Tomorrow should bring sunny breaks with occasional showers and a high near 85, while Friday looks brighter with shower activity gradually tapering off. Out on the water, conditions remain fairly comfortable today despite the chance of an isolated shower. However, expect marine conditions to deteriorate somewhat on Thursday as the approaching front brings stronger west-southwesterly winds, scattered showers, and building seas. Conditions start to improve again on Friday, although boaters should continue to watch for reduced visibility in showers and choppier waters as the stronger winds move through. And that is your Vibe 103 weather report brought to you by our friends at All Shores. I'm Teo Dill.
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1: 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I'm Teo Dill. Jermaine Dupri is taking Sony Music to court, claiming the company has shortchanged him and his So-So Def label by a staggering $18 million in royalties over the years. The lawsuit alleges Sony underreported or failed to report royalties tied to a long list of artists, including Xscape, Debrat, Criss Cross, Jagged Edge, Usher, Mariah Carey, Bow Wow, Jaquan, and Bone Crusher. So, yeah, they might just owe JD a whole bunch of money. And Mariska Hargitay, a.k.a. Detective Olivia Benson, is making Emmy history after being named host of the 78th Emmy Awards. The Law & Order SVU star and executive producer becomes the first woman to host television's biggest night in 15 years. Hargitay says it's an honor to celebrate the storytellers who bring TV to life, with the ceremony set to air live on NBC and Peacock on September 14th. And U2 is officially back with new music for the first time in years. The legendary Irish rock band released Street of Dreams, the first single from its long-awaited upcoming album, which will be the group's first full-length studio release in close to a decade. While the album still doesn't have a title or release date, the band says fans can expect it to arrive before the end of 2026. And finally, England's dramatic World Cup victory over Mexico was not just a win on the pitch, it was a television phenomenon. Despite kicking off in the middle of the night, the match attracted a record-breaking peak audience of 9.1 million viewers across BBC One and BBC iPlayer, making it the biggest overnight live TV audience ever recorded in the UK. Jude Bellingham's two goals and Harry Kane's winning penalty helped send England into the quarterfinals, of course. And that's your Vibe 103 Entertainment Report, brought to you by the great folks at Brown & Co. I'm Tao Dill.

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2: 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Call 236-3011. That's 236-3011. 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

0: future.
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0: 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Top 40. All fire. This is Vibe 103.